0: 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Carlos Santana. And you're on Classic 21.
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A treachery and treason was always an excuse.

0: That long, oh, that long, long road.
1: Is she good?
2: She does more without a voice than anybody I've ever heard.
1: Honey, you are wonderful, terrific.
2: Well, you're crazy, you know that?
1: Come on, give him another one, baby.
3: Comédienne, chanteuse, Ida Lupino ne va pas tarder à passer derrière la caméra, comme on va le voir, après citer à l'instant Bette Davis, mais telle qu'évoquée par Kim Carnes.

0: come.
1: Don't talk like that. We're going to be married right away. I want you. I want to live with you. I want to have kids with you. We can be happy like other people.
0: We're not like other people. I don't want to get married ever. I don't want you to touch me. Everything's dirty, filthy and dirty.
1: Anne, listen. We can live away from here, somewhere else, if that would help.
0: Sure. You've seen them staring at me, wondering, talking. Yes, we could run, but not far enough.
1: Shut up.
0: And you'd always be thinking about what happened. You'd never forget.
1: Shut up.